0: Daily Classics.
1: Help, strangers bearing down on me. Help, no one else can cry for me. 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

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Meanwhile, an old couple argues inside the Queen Bee.

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She sucks on a red popsicle while she pushes a baby girl in a pink carriage. And I'm thinking, that must be her sister. That must be her sister, right? They go into the 7-Eleven, and I keep walking. And I keep walking.

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And I dreamed your dream for you, and now your dream is real.

ships around me, and burn your bridges down. We make a little history

0: a whispering man sound as if he cries.
1: The Daily Classics. Music matters.